Here we go. Come on, everybody, and raise your drinks in the air. And let's make a toast to good times.

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0: 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You don't have a play about the joke. I was at a local word first time that we spoke.
1: You're looking for a girl that treats you right. Have you looking for in the daytime with a light?
0: You might be the type if I play my cards right. I'll find out by the end of the night.
1: You expect me to just let you hit it, but will you still respect me if you can't?
0: All I can do is try, give me one chance. Just the problem, I don't see the ring on your hand. I'll be the first to admit, I'm curious about you.